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14: Open house party's on. I'm Cannon with a K. Bella K's song is I Love It, I Love It, I Love It. And she's on FaceTime. What are you doing?
15: I'm just hanging out. I woke up an hour ago, so not a lot has happened.
14: Girl, you like to sleep late like I do, don't you?
15: Yep.
16: Are you up late?
15: Yeah, 3 a.m., 4 a.m., all
16: the time. And what are you doing at 3 or 4 in the morning?
15: Usually making music, which is corny, but it is what
16: corny? That's life. Why is that corny? Is that what you were doing up last night? Up till yeah. 3 or 4 in the morning making music?
15: Yeah.
16: What were you working on?
15: I've been on my kind of like Logic grind. I've been trying to learn like how to use it, mostly so that when I go into sessions I can like communicate better what I want. But
16: That makes sense. So you know how to better communicate what you're trying to do to
15: yeah.
16: producers and things like that.
15: Mm-hmm.
16: It's a fun program.
15: Yeah.
16: It's also tedious to learn. I know that.
15: For sure. It's, yes. I'm taking my time.
16: Well, are you having fun in life right now?
15: Yeah. I mean, honestly, I feel really excited for all the things that are coming up. I've got a lot of sessions that I'm about to do, and then I'm going on tour. So, yeah, I'm feeling good.
16: Is this what you thought it would be? I mean, you kind of have these dreams about being in the music business, and you don't know what it's going to be like. And then you have that moment where, holy shit, it happens. Is it yeah. what you think it's going to be?
15: I would say partially, yes. I think a lot of people are like, no, like, and like, yes, there are definitely parts that you're like, oh, this is like not a

0: I think that's everything. Nothing can be like 100% perfect. So I just feel so fortunate and excited to like get to do what I do. So I kind of try to take everything in stride.
1: Healthy approach. It definitely is. That's Bella Kay. More's coming up with her. Open house party's on. So just a

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sticky out there. Tomorrow for your Sunday, more sunshine. Again, back to the mid-90s and maybe a little bit of patchy fog in the morning. And then watch out for isolated storms in the afternoon. I'm meteorologist Matt Standridge.

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spontaneous car karaoke.

pretty mild and sticky out there. Tomorrow for your Sunday, more sunshine. Again, back to the mid-90s. There may be a little bit of patchy fog in the morning. And then watch out for isolated storms in the afternoon. I'm meteorologist Matt Standers.

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mild and sticky out there. Tomorrow for your Sunday, more sunshine, again back to the mid-90s, or maybe a little bit of patchy fog in the morning, and then watch out for isolated storms in the afternoon. I'm meteorologist Matt Standridge.

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1: Strategies.

sticky out there. Tomorrow for your Sunday, more sunshine. Again, back to the mid-90s or maybe a little bit of patchy fog in the morning. And then watch out for isolated storms in the afternoon. I'm meteorologist Matt Standridge.

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1: Happy weekend to you. I'm Kevin Peterson, and this is Sunrise, a two-hour show filled with the best positive music around and the most heartwarming and touching stories you'll hear all day. So we're glad you're here. Hope you can hang out for a while. Let's get it started with Worth the Risk from Sam Rivera.

Everybody needs a break. 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

Evelyn Cormier liked me better on Sunrise. Well, a young man's footwork on the soccer field in Kansas City, Missouri was impressive, but it pales in comparison to the big trick he pulled off, defeating death. We'll have that whole story for you in a couple more songs. Here's the first one, Second to None from Torrin Wells and Miles Minnick.

0: will be the change, and we are Sunrise. Well, sometimes the medicine that changes a life isn't found in a bottle. In Kansas City, Missouri, Dylan Wananicki was just 14 when doctors diagnosed him with stage 4 kidney cancer and gave him only months to live. Through a year of chemotherapy, Dr. Mary Austin became much more than his physician. Dylan called her his second mom. She encouraged him through every setback and even promised she'd be at his high school graduation if he kept fighting. That promise gave Dylan something to hold on to. Today, Dylan is cancer-free, and when graduation day arrived, Dr. Austin surprised him by traveling from Seattle, Washington to keep her word. Dylan's parents believe that hope, kindness, and a genuine human connection helped save their son's life as much as the treatments did. Sometimes the best news doesn't always leave the newscast. 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

Just Want You from Sarah Reeves on Sunrise. Well, a great way to describe our next story coming up at the end of this set. Wagging tails, happy tears, and one more surprise. You'll hear what it is in two more songs. The first comes from Rend Collective, Wild Love.

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The sound of applause. 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All positive sounds.

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You made the rain, so when it falls on

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Demons from Josiah Queen, and we are Sunrise. Well, most people don't get an opportunity to save a life, and then there's someone like Ann Nguyen. She saved her friend with an organ donation, then helped a four-year-old girl fighting for her life. All the details to this story are coming up in two more songs.

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0: Real Love from Blanca on Sunrise. And you know what we'd really love? We want you to like and follow the Sunrise Radio Facebook page, just like our friends Cammy Jorgensen from Waterloo, Iowa, George Will Terry living in Port Harcourt, Nigeria, and Carice Defoe in Great Falls, Montana. 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

last thing your family day needs is a negative attitude. So why not start with something positive? This is Sunrise. I'm a Jesus in my head.

Jordan Felice, Familia, and you're listening to Sunrise. Well, for one Georgia drummer, music wasn't just a hobby, it was his life. Then a devastating accident changed everything. Doctors weren't sure he'd ever play again. After months of recovery, he was introduced to adaptive technology that allowed him to get back behind a drum set. Little by little, the rhythm returned. Today, he's not only playing again, but he's also become a record-breaking drummer, proving that determination can accomplish what once seemed impossible. He says he doesn't focus on what he lost. Instead, he's grateful for what he can still do and hopes his story encourages others facing their own setbacks. Sometimes the road back looks different than we imagine, but that doesn't mean the music has to

Second to None from Torrin Wells and Miles Minnick. And it wraps up Sunrise for this weekend. Thank you so much for spending part of your weekend with us. Sunrise is written and produced by Michael Stewart.

0: 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I'm Kevin Peterson. Have a great week and join us again next weekend for another Sunrise. Till then, make sure you keep the faith. 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
5: 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If you're looking for Seacrest, you're in the wrong place because this is Brian Littrell's house. I'm Brian Littrell from the Backstreet Boys. Helping me out as an artist is very close to my heart. He is my heart. This is my son, Bailey Littrell.
6: Thanks, Dad. 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

0: That's Die Die by Shakira and Burna Boy. It's new at number 39.
1: Oh, baby, when you talk like that, you make a woman go mad.
2: Shakira did a great job at the World Cup. Don't you think so, Bubba?
0: Oh, I think she did fantastic.
2: Yeah.
0: Hey, everyone, it's Bailey Littrell teaming up with my father, Brian, to take over for Seacrest while he's out.
2: And we are just getting started here.
0: And if there's anything you want to know about us, we're opening the phone lines. So just give us a call at 1-877-AT-40-FAN, and we'll tell you everything you want to know.
2: Are you sure about that, Bailey?
0: Of course.
2: Like, what if they ask us, like, a math question?
0: I'm getting my calculator out. While you get your questions together, here is number 38.

0: That's Daisies by Justin Bieber at number 38.
1: So Ryan is out, but the Literals are taking over. It's Brian and Bailey Literal.
0: So get comfy, grab something to eat, and stick around because we will be right back.
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11: 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But Boost

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1: And this is Brian Littrell from the Backstreet Boys taking over the countdown while Ryan is off.
0: And this is Bailey Littrell running the countdown all weekend long with my dad, Brian.
1: I'm your dad?
0: Yeah.
1: Oh, wow. So you guys probably might know me from a big pop band, the Backstreet Boys, but this is the perfect opportunity to get to know Bailey a little bit better because he's your new favorite artist. You're always my new favorite artist, but this is kind of cool. So tell us about yourself and how would you describe your music to people that haven't heard you?
0: So I would say, let me just put it this way. I'll be real with you guys. I've been at this for 8 years, but overnight successes take forever. So let me properly introduce myself, guys. I am Bailey Littrell. I'm with my father here. We are getting the opportunity to do something we've probably both always dreamed of. So that's bucket list number one being checked off. Number two is you guys are going to get to hear my song, So Be It, while we're on this show. It's my first pop single ever. I'm super excited. I did country music for a very long time, and now we're here stepping into the pop realm, and I'm very excited. I'll play my new single, So Be It, in a bit, but right now, here's another hit on the countdown.

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0: That's Ever Since You Left Me by French Montana featuring Max B at number 32. And I'm Bailey Littrell, your co-guest DJ this weekend with my father, Brian.
1: Man, we get to be co-guest DJs. That's pretty
0: cool.
1: Isn't
0: that amazing?
1: For Ryan. But I'm Brian. Just replace the R with a B. All right. So, yes, most of the Backstreet Boys shows this year are in Las Vegas at Sphere because we have a residency. It started actually last year. Now it's lasted a complete year. We've been blessed with super fans all around the world coming to Vegas. But we did play at Bottle Rock Festival in Napa earlier this summer. You know, playing a festival is a little different because festivals are wide open. You know, when you're playing the Sphere, you've got a couple of entrances and you know where the stages are because there's only one stage, right? When you play a festival, you have like four or five different stages. There's stage A1, there's stage A2, there's stage B. So there's a lot of commotion going on backstage. Now, the cool thing is that some of the artists get out, mingle a little bit, and you'll always run into somebody and be like, hey, that's so-and-so. And they look at you like, oh my gosh, I grew up listening to your music. And I'm like, thank you for making me feel old.

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0: That's Repeated by Martin Garrix and Ed Sheeran at number 29. And this is Bailey Littrell running things on the countdown with my father, Brian. So, I'm a solo artist. After playing country music for a bit, I'm making songs that are really in the realm of pop music now, which is obviously what I grew up on. But I often get asked a lot if I ever wanted to follow in my dad's footsteps specifically, meaning a boy band.
1: Bailey, would you ever join a boy band? How many times do you get asked that?
0: All the time. And the answer is absolutely. I thought about it.
1: So everybody asks all the time, like, what's the advice that you give to your son? And I'm like, don't join a boy band. Whatever you do. My son came to me when he was like 10 or 11. He's like, Dad, I want to start a group and be a boy band. And I was like, don't do it. Now, the reason I would suggest don't do it is because when it comes to a 5 boy band member group, you've got a lot of politics to deal with because everybody gets a vote. We run a democratic process. So if you got 3 guys that vote one way to do something and 2 guys that vote another way,
0: toast.
1: Guess what? You're either on the plus side or the negative side. With that being
0: it's
1: said...
0: It's awkward. Listen, I've seen it firsthand. It's awkward to be the one that your legislation, so to speak, was not passed.
1: It can be tough sometimes because you get your heart set on something and then it's like, did they just pull the rug right out from under you? But, you know, Backstreet Boys have made it work for 33 years and counting, so I think we're doing something right. Here's a guy who had a career in a boy band, and now he's gone solo, and it's kind of worked out for him. It's Al Horan with Tastes So Good, number 28.

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10: Seacrest is out this weekend.
11: And we have two special guest hosts taking over until he's back. All right. Sorry, had to do it.
10: Brian Littrell and his son Bailey Littrell are taking over American Top 40. Backstreet's
12: back. All right. This is Brian Littrell from the Backstreet Boys here with my son Bailey doing a classic father-son weekend activity by taking over Ryan Seacrest. This is what we do all the time, right, Bubba?
13: And part of this job is making sure all of your questions get answers, right? So let's do another one right here.
14: Hey, Brian. This is Hannah from Encino. So I had a quick question for you. Is there a song in the set that feels completely different when you are performing it inside the Sphere versus past performances?
12: Wow, Hannah, great question. The song is I Want It That Way and Get Down. The reason being, if you have not seen the show at Sphere, we take a lift up in the sky in the Sphere, and it goes about 65 feet above the crowd. Now, Hannah, personally, I am terrified of heights. I don't even really like to fly, but I have to fly around the world because of my job. So when they put you on a lift, my production manager, Dan, comes over and he goes, yeah, we're going to have this stage and it's going to shoot up to the sky and it's going to go way up to the sweet spot on the screen and Sphere and it's going to look amazing. Well, you know, when the intro is like, AJ goes, yeah, then I have to start singing, you are my fire, but it sounds like this, you are my fire, because I'm so scared. I'm so scared to go up on this lift because I don't like heights. So I would rather perform that song on tour or somewhere else where we're about maybe, you know, 10 to 15, 20 feet above.
13: He's one of the only people I know that can sing afraid, but not sound afraid.
12: Well, I try not to. I've got a little practice. But thank you for your question, Hannah. And yeah, it's always I wanted that.

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0: That's Bottled Up. Who sings that song, Bubba?
1: I heard it was the entire cast of Paw Patrol.
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0: No, it's the Backstreet Boys in the extra spot. What a great spot to have.
3: We'll be back with Ryan and Bailey Littrell in just a sec.
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0: That's Speed Demon by Justin Bieber at number 16. And this is Bailey Littrell, your guest host this weekend, with some help from my dad, Brian. Now, let's get to another one of your questions.
1: Hey, Brian and Bailey, this is Margaret. 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I'd love to

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1: You know what? I can't believe it. We finally made it. The two hottest songs in the country are just ahead. This is Brian Littrell filling in for Seacrest with my son, Bailey.
0: And we will tell you who has the biggest song of the week. And we'll get to one last question from you guys coming up.
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0: That's Risk It All by Bruno Mars at number 2.
1: And this is Brian Littrell from the Backstreet Boys taking over the countdown while Ryan is off. And we are ready to unveil the number 1 song of this week. We made it, Polo. And the artist at the top said that producer Max Martin is a major influence on him. Hey, listen, I know Max, and he's a great writer.
0: Absolute legend.
1: Yeah.
0: And this guy is clearly taking notes because he has the biggest song in the country. It's Tame Impala with Dracula.
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0: The number 1 song for 3 weeks.

0: That's the number one song for 3 weeks in a row. Dracula.
1: And for one last time, it has to be one last time. And we had a blast taking over the countdown. What an experience.
0: Thanks, Ryan, so much for letting us fill in. And thank you guys for all the great questions. Be sure to check out my new single, So Be It, wherever you get your music.
1: And I hope to see all of you guys at the Backstreet Boys show at Sphere in Las Vegas. We're playing through the end of August, August 29th, which is pretty cool. Next week, I think you're in very capable hands with Alex Warren. But now, I guess we gotta go, right?
0: We're out of here.
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10: Meridian weather. It's hot, it's humid, and now we're going to be a little unsettled. Watch out for some isolated showers and thunderstorms popping up throughout the rest of the day, but not everyone gets wet. We've climbed to the mid-90s, and it feels like it's up to about 104 out there. It is steaming. Tonight, we'll fall back to the 70s, clearing skies. I'm meteorologist Matt Standridge.

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1: 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But in the middle of the night when you

Shake it to the max. Shake it to the max. Shake it to the max. Please just rewind. Shake it to the max.

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2: Meridian weather.
3: It's hot, it's humid, and now we're going to be a little unsettled. Watch out for some isolated showers and thunderstorms popping up throughout the rest of the day, but not everyone gets wet. We've climbed to the mid-90s, and it feels like it's up to about 104 out there. It is steamy. Tonight, we'll fall back to the 70s, clearing skies. I'm meteorologist Matt Standridge.

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7: Meridian weather. It's humid, and now we're going to be a little unsettled. Watch out for some isolated showers and thunderstorms popping up throughout the rest of the day, but not everyone gets wet. We've climbed to the mid-90s, and it feels like it's up to about 104 out there. It is steamy. Tonight, we'll fall back to the 70s, clearing skies. I'm meteorologist Matt Standridge.

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7: Meridian weather. It's humid, and now we're going to be a little unsettled. Watch out for some isolated showers and thunderstorms popping up throughout the rest of the day, but not everyone gets wet. We've climbed to the mid-90s, and it feels like it's up to about 104 out there. It is steamy. Tonight, we'll fall back to the 70s, clearing skies. I'm meteorologist Matt Standridge.

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8: Meridian weather. It's hot, it's humid, and now we're going to be a little unsettled. Watch out for some isolated showers and thunderstorms popping up throughout the rest of the day, but not everyone gets wet. We've climbed to the mid-90s, and it feels like it's up to about 100.

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9: 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She's

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